0: You've been talking to that venomous fishwife, Addison DeWitt.
1: In this case, apparently as trustworthy as the World Almanac.
0: You knew when you came in that the audition was over, that Eve was your understudy, playing that childish little game of cat and mouse.
1: Not mouse, never mouse. If anything, rat.
0: This genius of yours for...

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And today I don't have very much to say, so thank you very much for coming and making this the hottest ticket this country's ever seen. You're great. We love you.

Reluctantly crouched at the starting line. 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The green light flashes, the flags go up, churning and burning.

You got me singing, even though the news is bad. You got me singing, the only song I ever had. You got me singing, ever since the river died. You got me thinking, all the places we could hide. You got me singing, even though the world is gone. 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

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Cupid's back and Cupid's back and Cupid's back and eat y'all. Cupid's back and Cupid's back and eat Cupid's back and eat y'all. Cupid's back and

Sam Hall. 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It is Sam Hall. My name, it is Sam Hall. And I hate you one and all. And I hate you one and all. Damn your eyes. I killed a man, they said, so they said. I killed a man, they said, so they said. I killed a man, they said, and I smashed in his head, and I left him laying dead. Damn his eyes. But a swinging, I must go, I must go. A swinging.

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He said, I don't know, man. She got a funny, you know. I said, I know. 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
0: 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Gold on me like I'm Cat Slater. Air blowing like a. Gold on me like I'm Cat Slater. Air blowing like a golf skate. 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